dark. So how can I convey these feelings living in my thoughts? 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

to our doorstep by the coast. While the tide is drawing to its gentle end, no more chasing.

They say the holy water's watered down, and this town's lost its faith. Our colors will fade eventually, so if our time is running out, day after day, we'll make the mundane a masterpiece. 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